It's not time to make a change. Just relax, take it easy. You're still young, that's your fault. There's so much you have to know.

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It's difficult to find words. Your pure appearance and aura, 100 experience with you that I always

0: 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Even you the truth about me.
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It's not time to make a change. Just relax, take it easy. You're still young, that's your fault.

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1: 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Is that what devils do?